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Music express those types of feelings are better than language can. 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

0: This was written by my favorite performer. Our favorite performer, isn't it? 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You like him the best? Oh yeah, this guy representing the Leadbelly estate wants to sell me Leadbelly's guitar for $500,000.
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But we had nothing to do with those things and still love disco. Those who didn't understand will never understand. 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

one clown champion. 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

0: once you free your mind about the concept of harmony and of music being correct, you can do whatever you want. So nobody told me what to do, and there was no preconception of what to do.
1: Eres técnico.